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1: of his goodness. God has been good to us. He has been more than good to us. Erati oni ye edivi. Siye kasi ye kada jebe boy. I just want you to celebrate God in your heart. Thank God for his goodness and his kindness. Oh, open your mouth and bless the name of the Lord this moment. Be a wonder to share around your heart. Would you have to be a wonder in our church? They share the new name to me, send you to and in our home, in our fire, what are the actual
2: special frequency?
1: Who just want to be too much quiet? Who was who were to the year? Who's your ship? And the name I have to mama. I some sound to a person. As when I will say, you are wanting me wrong. As when I will say, sorry, be our own. As when you say, we should be our friend. It is just by the grace. Open your mouth and just bless the name. Bless the name of the Lord. People, I don't know what you should have understood. Let me be here and see what I'm watching.
2: We got you.
1: Father, say, what you want to get at the end? Say, what you should have
2: understood. Put it right here.
1: Shut up. If any more Shabbatos, I am the boss. Thank you, Jesus, for your goodness and your kindness upon my life. And then I end up showing you, Jesus. I want to pardon you, my power, your mind. Thank you, Jesus.

baby, what? That baby, what? Just see a pretty.

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1: Can you lift up your voice if you can speak in the language of the Spirit? The healer is here. The sanctifier is here. The great I am God is here. Roko Baskifranda

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Jesus with one voice to God. 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
2: Given a name that is above every name, that at the mention of that name, Jesus, let every knee bow and let every tongue confess that Jesus Christ is Lord. No name, not Krishna, not Krishna, not Muhammad. No name, no name, no name, no name, no name, no name comes near the name of our Lord Jesus Christ. That at the mention of that name, let deliverance happen, let healings happen, let breakthroughs come, let salvation be declared. His name is Jesus. His name is Jesus. 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

0: Blessed be the name of the Lord God Almighty, who has saved us, who has blessed us, who has delivered us, who has placed us on Mount Zion, from whence we can worship, from whence we can praise. Glory to your name. We thank you for your goodness. We thank you for your faithfulness. We thank you for your consistency. We thank you for your love, for your forgiveness, for your mercy, and for your grace that abounds towards us. We worship you, Lord, and we bless your name. We are grateful as a people. We are grateful as your bride. We are grateful as a church. We are grateful as
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1: BBC News with Danielle Yawovetska. Workers at Samsung Electronics in South Korea have voted to accept a landmark profit-sharing deal. Tens of thousands of staff in the chip-making division will get an average annual bonus of almost $400,000. The agreement averts a strike that threatened the global supply of memory chips for AI. Israel has killed the new military commander of Hamas with a strike in Gaza. Mohammed Odeh was appointed after his predecessor was killed earlier this month. Israel is also continuing to attack what it says are Hezbollah sites in Lebanon. Spanish police have entered the headquarters of the governing Socialist Party in Madrid. Reports say they're looking for information related to a potentially illegal financing scheme. Police have also searched the homes of two former leading party members. Health authorities in the Democratic Republic of Congo say around 1,000 people are currently showing symptoms consistent with Ebola. Tracing their contacts has become a big focus of efforts to contain the outbreak. India's Prime Minister has urged people to take as many precautions as possible in response to an extreme heat wave. Schools have closed early for the summer holidays and people in Delhi have been advised to stay indoors. The lawyer for a Chinese dissident says his client has escaped by sea to South Korea. Dong Guangping was found drifting in a rubber boat off the coast. South

0: Maria's opposition has urged the government to grant him protection so he can join his family in Canada. Ghana has begun repatriating hundreds of citizens from South Africa. The move follows a wave of sometimes violent protests against migrants in several South African cities. A monitoring network says deforestation in the Brazilian Amazon fell last year to the lowest level since 2019. Just under 10,000 square kilometres of forest were lost. That's 20% down on the year before. And that's the latest BBC News.
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say. Love you, Miss Chelsea. Yeah, so Chelsea's birthday is wait, next week Thursday, right? Oh, amazing. Rollins baby. For those of you that understand. But yeah, so unfortunately we couldn't get through to some of the texts that we got. Yeah, some people didn't answer their phones and some took their phones were off, as I mentioned earlier. So now before we jump into some musical session, let me remind you that there is a promo ongoing right now. And with this particular promo, you get to enjoy 11 instead of 10. 11 instead of 10. Obviously, eh, then I'll come ask him. I show me can you don't want him. So right now, Oko Joma Obi say needle 14 grams and 23 gram packs. The new ones, they have 11 sachets on it instead of 10. Yes, 11 sachets instead of 10. 14 grams and 23 gram packs. So that means now you have more reasons to enjoy your breakfast. 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Yes, yeah, chow, one extra sachet for free. Now you're 10, and as you see, because of promo, it's 9 and 11. So hurry up, go and get yours today. That is more smiles on the table for you, more creamy goodness, fortified with iron, and more value for your family, because your breakfast deserves a little extra. I remember, promo runs while stocks last. Times and conditions do apply. Now we all have actually experienced this before, where the kids will come to you, daddy I'm bored, daddy my toys are broken, daddy can you see Superman, the neck is broken. Daddy, Batman is not working anymore. Daddy, my race car is not working anymore. And you know, kids, they can complain till your head actually gets snapped off the neck. Because they will complain. Kids will complain. Immediately, things do not go their way. Trust me, they will come to you to tell you about it. Now, don't be that person. Be too stressed because your kids are complaining too much. There's the right place for you to go, and the right place is Toys World. You can actually go there and go and get any toy, anything that the kids would need to play. You can go to Toys World and go and get it, be it the Lego sets, the dolls, the outdoor gear that will keep them smiling for hours, or anything that you want to get them as a birthday present, or as a reward for an A in school, or even just a Saturday treat. So you feel like, oh, you know what? Let me get my kids something. Let me get them something interesting or something nice for them to enjoy their day with. For the school owners, there is no need for you to travel outside of Takoradi for anything that you would need when it comes to the kids' playground and the toys that they will need to play at school. Just make sure you go to Toys World. They are located right here inside the Takoradi Mall. Just call them, pick up their number, and then call them on 0245-149-500. 0245-149-500. Toys World, where every child's dream comes true. Now, I know it can be stressful figuring out what nourishing breakfast to give your kids every morning. Well, that stress has been relieved from today. Can I hear a big amen? Thank you very much. Yes, it has been relieved because there is Milo all-in-one for you. It is a great option for you to actually choose, though. It has a creamy, delicious taste Kate can't have enough of. But there's more to the Milo all-in-one than that rich, milky, chocolatey taste. There's so much goodness in every pack. Just take a moment to read the back of the pack and see for yourself. It's important nutrients to combine with malt for that support energy release, cocoa for that rich taste, and milk for calcium to support them as they grow. So keep on choosing Milo all-in-one, not just for that special taste, but

also for the nourishing goodness. Milo, energy to go further. Now you woke up this morning to prepare some hot tea and you realize that your heater is broken. The heater says, you know what, I'm not working. Physically, nothing is broken, but deep within me, I know there's something broken. I'm not working today. You've been using me for the past 3 years. You've been using me for the past 5 years. Sasami. You want to turn on your TV to watch a little bit of news before you leave the house. And your TV too is saying, what do you want to watch? Mean they won't make you watch anything. The TV is not working as well. You enter your fridge to go and get some water and you realize that, wait, the water that is supposed to be cold is hot. I mean, warm. Okay, you find it warm. Hot today. Hot today, he'll be based on that. But yeah, the water in the fridge is warm. It's way too warm for you to think that you put this one in the fridge, though. It's more or less like you placed it in an oven. And you're wondering why. Where did I go wrong? If you have before, my mom died in a museum in your mouth. No, no. Oh. And then you are blaming the kids. And then Colano no motion you my year. And then oh, the big bank has happy brain. Maybe I'll cotton, I'll go to the right place. 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Right, so we're going to jump into some musical session before sports comes the way or comes our way. And yeah, let's enjoy this tune by Annie Marie titled 2002. We will be right back with the sports update. Always remember.

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1: 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Now, let's take a look at what Prof Satellite and Installation also has for us, and it has to do with getting the right place or the right people to install your TV or to install your air conditioning for you, mount your TV for you, install your DSTV, GoTV, and then multi-TV. 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Now, World Cup is coming. The World Cup is coming. In less than 2 weeks, we're going to start the World Cup. The World Cup this time around is going to be played very late in the night. Some of the games will be played very late into the night. There is no need for you to go and then be knocking on people's door that, oh, please, can I come and watch the game at your end? No. No. Unim saw wife per ball. Bacho, koto DSTV nibi. Ko Prof Satellite Installation, akwa DSTV nibi, man. Simple, fe. Now, let's take a look at the stories that we have for you for today. And yesterday, let me quickly update you on the game that took place yesterday, the high-profile game that took place in Europe, that is the Conference League. Yes, the Conference League, where Crystal Palace yesterday made history. They won their first European trophy in a long time. Yes, a long, long time. So in two seasons, Crystal Palace have won three trophies. Isn't that amazing. Isn't that amazing? Yes. Yesterday, they won against Rayo Vallecano by a lone goal to zero. And the only goal in the game was scored by Mateta on the 51st minute in the second half. And that is the goal that rewarded Crystal Palace with this particular title. So, I think one way or the other, the English dominance in European football continues, and it continues to be explosive and truly amazing and mind-blowing. Now, let's take a look at some transfer stories. And over here, it is Anthony Gordon that we have in the story. Anthony Gordon in conjunction with Barcelona. Yes, a lot of people were shocked to hear the breaking news yesterday. But then, it can be confirmed that Anthony Gordon is set to land in Barcelona this afternoon ahead of completing his medical test with the club. Barca have already arranged accommodation for the winger while his representatives begin the search for a permanent home as he prepares for the next 5 years in Catalonia. This is what we have for you. So the fee for Anthony Gordon to Barca is 70 million euros fixed fee. Yes, 70 million euros fixed fee, rising to 80 million. So including add-ons, it is 80 million. It is a 5-year contract for the English winger. He will travel to Barcelona this afternoon to get his medicals done and sign in as a new player for FC Barcelona. Also in the stories yesterday or this morning, it was reported that there were huge tensions inside Senegal FA ahead of the World Cup preparations. Yes, Papi Thiaw, their head coach, reportedly refused to travel to the world to the United States with the squad because his contract at Senegal or as a Senegal manager had expired back in February. After direct intervention from the FSF president, Thiaw finally agreed to join the team. Now, Senegal's flight was even delayed amid the chaos, with the squad originally scheduled to depart at 3 p.m. Now, the situation remains tense due to the ongoing dispute over unpaid debt, training facilities, and the organization of Senegal's World Cup preparations. And that is the story coming out of the Senegalese camp. Moving away from that side to other stories, and Enzo Fernandez is open to leaving Chelsea after the club missed out on European football this season. Chelsea are demanding a club record £120 million fee for the midfielder, while contacts have already taken place with Real Madrid through the players' representatives. Now, if you know Chelsea very well, once they start putting out stories like these, you just know that, they are about to do a sale, and this particular sale, it's not one that they want to take responsibility for, because they know majority of the fan base love Enzo Fernandez a lot. So, yeah, they will do everything in their power to make sure that they distance themselves from this particular blow black. But then, let's take a look at our final story here, and it has to do with Felipe Luis, who is set to become the new Monaco manager after a full agreement was reached between all parties. Yes, yes, and yes again. Felipe Luis will be the new Monaco manager for next season. The Brazilian has accepted the project despite interest from several other clubs, with Monaco moving quickly behind the scenes to get the deal done. Now, Thiago Scuro played a key role in negotiations, with Luis expected to sign a contract until June 2028. And Arsenal set-piece coach or set-piece specialist Nicolas Jova reportedly received a £10,000 bonus for every goal the club scored from corners or free kicks this season. Now, the Gunners broke the Premier League record. They broke the Premier League record for set-piece goals in a single campaign, scoring 25 in the league alone, including 19 directly from corners. Arsenal ended the season with 34 set-piece goals across all competitions, with Jova's influence seen as a major factor behind their title-winning season. Talks over a new contract are expected this summer for Jova. And ladies and gentlemen, that is where, or this is where we'll end the update for you. The Y Sports update was probably brought to you by odibet.com.gh. Yes, that is the only betting platform that will give you 350% account bonus and will reward you brilliantly. And also was supported by Process Light and Installation and Nibbles and Bite as well. Okay, so before we jump into some musical session right here on the show, before we do that, let me play you the tune or what we will be taking a look at. It is a dialogue, okay? It is a scene from a movie. And I want you to listen to it and then tell me the title of the movie. So listen to this and then tell me the title of the movie before we jump into some musical session right here. Now listen to this.
2: It's open.
3: I don't go out on dates with guys who don't open the door for me.
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2: Seriously?
3: Yes.
2: Oh, man.
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1: All right, so that is the dialogue. Yes, very short. It's a very popular movie, so I know lots of people get it. But then, at exactly 8:45, we open the phone lines for you to come and then tell me the title of this particular movie. But then, for now, let's jump into some musical session right here. And this is a tune by Usher featuring Alicia Keys titled My Boo.

0: several South African cities. A monitoring network says deforestation in the Brazilian Amazon fell last year to the lowest level since 2019. Just under 10,000 square kilometres of forest were lost. That's 20% down on the year before. And that's the latest BBC News.
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4: 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Gang.

0: Right, so immediately you hear this particular tune, you just know that it's time for us to take a look at what is happening in the world of entertainment. Yes, it's time for Digi Trends. And I have Amber Gray here. Amber.
1: Hello, good morning.
0: Welcome.
1: Thank you.
0: You're looking nice this morning.
1: Very nice.
0: I like your hairstyle.
1: Thank you. If I don't take it, you say you love everything.
0: You should take a picture today too.
1: I will. Mm. I'll do a photo shoot.
0: Yeah.
1: Just for you.
0: Thank you.
1: So guys, welcome to the Digi Trend segment. My name is Amber Great. So let's look at our stories. So now Sir Akodia is appealing to event organizers to put him on the stage before 1 a.m. which is very, very, very important because he spoke about his energy.
0: Mm.
1: Normally, when he performs and like it's about 4 a.m., normally people like to party till morning. Mm. But he says he's steadied himself to realize that
0: he cannot go that far.
1: Yeah, during that time, his energy levels will be low. Mm. So just put him on the stage before 1 a.m. Mm.
0: And I think it's high time we somehow accustom ourselves to starting programs at exactly 7 a.m. or 8 p.m. 7 p.m. or 8 p.m., not a.m., p.m. Yeah, because sometimes you'd go for an event and then you realize that the program was supposed to start at maybe 9 p.m. We are starting the program at 1 a.m., 2 a.m. Artists in Babakra, now I break. Because some of the artists, they will just sleep off. And then one of their team members wake them up that, yo, it's time for us to go.
1: I feel like performance always deals with energy levels. Exactly. When you know yourself. And just like he said, he steadied himself enough to know that this is his energy level.
0: Mm.
1: It's good.
0: Mm.
1: But do you think events, like people will enjoy it when it starts early?
0: Yes, people will enjoy it. Oh, people will enjoy it. But weren't we here when the Global Citizen concert took place? It started very, very early. Closed very early. It closed on time. They started on time, closed on time. And the whole Independence Square was packed.
1: Now, here is the issue. People like to party till morning.
0: That is one thing that we need to change. If you want to party till morning, in fact, after the concert, you can go to the club and then go and continue there. Right now, we want to start programs early and then on time and then close at exactly the time that we've said we want to close. Because imagine, say, artists now, you expect the artist to come on stage at, let's say, 9 p.m. And then you expect the artist to stay on stage until maybe 4 a.m., 5 a.m. And then, because also one young baby in it.
1: Question is, will people show up?
0: People will show up, yes.
1: Very early.
0: Yes, people will show up. It is time we change that mindset that, oh, people wouldn't show up if we start early. No. If the Global Citizen concert that was done in Accra, was it last year or 2 years ago? See, we had a lot of people showing up. We had a whole lot of people showing up. The place was packed. They started on time and then closed on time. Even the sound and everything, they brought everything up from outside. They didn't use anything from here.
1: Okay, so I guess that was the difference.
0: Not that was the difference,
1: that
0: though.
1: Was
0: but
1: the difference.
0: I think if event organizers would agree to start shows on time, I think it will help.
1: That one?
0: Yeah.
2: Yeah, Marv. Right. Okay, so what I will say is, in as much as I do agree with the very fact that, I mean, shows has to start on time, mm-hmm. and not we going by the whole Ghana man time, whatever, I also do believe that when you are getting to a certain age or when you are getting to a certain stage in life, mm-hmm. you know, you start to prioritize your sleep. And you want to spend... Sakodia is married. Sakodia has a family.
0: Yeah.
2: He would want to finish his show early. He would want to have enough rest. And I think I also do know that Sakodia works out a lot.
0: Yeah.
2: And if you do work out, you would really, really prioritize your sleep despite everything. Because you get tired... You want to sleep, you want to wake up. So I do understand the angle at which he is coming from, in as much as he wants us to be time conscious. But then it also gets to that stage in life where you really start prioritizing your sleep. Like,
0: exactly.
2: Yeah. So.
0: And besides, he's growing.
2: Yeah.
0: He's growing. I've noticed something here.
1: Yeah.
0: Once you get to the age of 30, and above, you begin to prioritize your sleep a lot.
2: Yeah.
0: Because you wouldn't see a 30-year-old, majority of the 30-year and above young men and women we have in the country, at 9 p.m.,
1: it deals with energy. That's what I'm saying. That if you know yourself, I think as young as we are, we can stay up till 4 a.m. It's not a problem. But as time goes on, it keeps reducing. You won't even have that time anymore.
0: Exactly. So, I mean, he's right for saying that. And I love him for saying that, for coming out to say this. Because majority of the artists are really struggling with some of these things. Because you are built to perform. You are there. Headline artist, and so you have to stay on stage till 4 a.m. some 5 a.m. Charlie, and you'll be Anna. Some people might do not necessarily perform with that intensity. Namuhiano, you wouldn't get it. The person will probably come on stage and then give you the intensity or the energy that you need, like 5%, and then the rest, Charlie, my bread,
1: zero.
0: Come on, Shibium. So, one way or the other, we should also start thinking of going to shows early and starting shows early. Getting our artists on stage early as well, I think it won't help.
1: Okay. So, there has been an official statement which has been released on behalf of Eugene Ba, that is Choir Master, and on behalf of his family, following the death of Beverly Afagu.
0: Yeah.
1: He said, following this earlier announcement regarding the passing of his beloved wife, Beverly Afagu, Eugene Ba, Choir Master, and his family wish to provide the following update. During this incredible, difficult time, Eugene and his family are profoundly grateful for the outpouring of love, support, and condolences from friends, fans, and well-wishers. The family respectfully requests privacy as they continue to grieve and honor Beverly's life and legacy. Eugene is currently receiving medical care and cannot take calls. The family kindly asks the media and public to refrain from direct contact and to avoid speculation. Details regarding any public memorial will be shared at the appropriate time. Eugene and the family sincerely appreciate your understanding, compassion, and continued support.
0: Well, in a nutshell, I think we have gotten the information that we need. Some of us would love to attend the funeral, though. Hopefully it doesn't clash with any event that some of us may have. Yeah. And then some of you too should stop. It's okay, we get it. You're talking too much. It's okay. Stop it. Put a stop to it. On social media, allow the family to grieve their loved one. All right, that is it. Amber, are we done? Rainy.
2: Mav.
0: I love the smile, though.
2: Yeah, thank you. Okay, well, today happens to be my day born. I was born on a Thursday. So I'm a Thursday born. So Thursdays are very special.
0: Thursday is what? Yeah. Okay.
2: Inyo.
0: That's beautiful.
2: Pochinyo. So... Okay, so two Ghanaian musicians who have been at odds on social media for a couple of years have recently crossed paths professionally. Now, that is Keche Joshua on his appearance in Papi Kojo's video. And, I mean, why did he appear in the video? So, he was paid 80,000 Ghana cedis. That is close to 1 million Ghana cedis. So, to him, he had to show up. So, yeah, so he said on an interview... on MX24, which he explained that, I mean, he was at loggerheads. He's always been at loggerheads with Papi Kojo. But then he accepted the appearance as part of work, disclosing the amount that he was paid. That was the 80,000 Ghana cedis. Just, you know, for the cameo in the Customer. I think the music video's title is Customer. Yeah. And he said that there was no interaction after shooting his part in the video with Papi Kojo. Right after shooting the video, he immediately left. And that was it. Business is business. Whether we are at loggerheads or not, business is business. So he just shot his part, took his money, and he left. That was it.
1: this one there is like... Oh, man. This is quite a bit with no
2: I thought
1: emotion.
2: women were used to doing something like this. Really? But I also do understand, you know, because men, you know, when it comes to men, I see them to be this whole boys, you know, oh, I see, like, you know, they eat, oh, Charlie Madown, you know, that kind of thing. But I do respect it when people do have boundaries. Okay.
0: I want to understand something.
2: Yeah.
0: This is the same catcher that Papi Kojo has been trolling them on social media. Mm-hmm. Some people are even saying he's disrespecting them on social media, yeah, and whatnot. Even in interviews.
2: Yeah.
0: And Keche Joshua was paid how much? 80,000 Ghana cedis.
2: Yeah.
0: To appear in the video.
2: Yeah. I mean,
0: of Papi Kojo.
2: Yeah, that's close to 1 million.
0: I don't think money would get me to do something like this, though, to be honest. I don't care how much money you pay me.
2: Okay.
0: In as much as you are trolling me like this, you are trolling my music, my work on social media, you are trolling me in interviews, I don't think you'd get me to come and then appear in your video just
1: are
0: like
1: you
0: that.
1: Sure?
0: Like, come here for 80,000.
1: Are you sure?
0: No amount of money.
1: Are you sure?
0: No. This is him selling his dignity. Him selling his integrity.
1: No.
0: How do you think people will see you now?
1: Okay, no. Now, this is my opinion about it. Business is business. Just as when he said when he finished, he just walked out. No interaction. And
0: even if the business would affect your integrity?
1: Marv,
0: bro.
1: Marv, this is business. This is business.
0: No way.
1: See, if you are keeping your problems with someone, mm-hmm, it doesn't have to affect your money. It doesn't have to affect it in any way.
0: Well.
1: Yeah. See, people are definitely playing teams, and even it happens in football. You might be having a problem with someone. Mm-hmm. You guys will play a match, but you need to do your teamwork. After the teamwork, you are done. Everyone goes home.
0: Mm-hmm.
1: It doesn't stop you from taking your money. It doesn't stop you from anything.
0: Honestly,
1: this doesn't have to do with selling your integrity or anything. It doesn't have to do with it.
0: This is not something that I would do, though. But then, why are you a genie seeker?
1: It's not something you would do, but it's something someone would do. So they've done it.
0: Nah.
1: They've done it.
0: I don't know how he expects people to see him, though. But then, it is what it is.
2: So, Marv, he also shared views on the kind of music that they prefer to create,
0: mm-hmm,
2: noting that they do not enjoy making songs that are difficult for fans to sing along. Because sometimes there are some songs that takes like weeks for the listeners to actually, you know, get the lyrics. And he also did he made reference to I think Joey B's song.
0: Mm-hmm. Which one?
2: Let me find that for
0: is
2: you.
0: Is it the Abrewa or the
2: I think it's a new song by Joey B. He says I'm news at 7.
0: News at 7, yeah.
2: Yes.
0: The so called this for Firestick.
2: Okay.
0: But he hasn't said anything. And please, I'm not saying say it is true or it is entirely this song for him. I'm just saying what people are saying on social media. That is what people are saying on social media. Okay.
2: Right.
0: Nobody should come for me. But then Utienyumna, I say what people are suggesting on social media, no AI and okay. Say it's a this song for Firestick.
2: Okay. So Keche says that, I mean, he personally loves the song.
0: Okay.
2: But then he is struggling to actually learn the lyrics properly. Yes.
0: You better then, don't worry.
2: Yes. So yeah, I mean, to him, business is business. Pay me my 80,000, then after I just go.
0: And your business be on here, sir. But anyway, why you? Why you need 80,000?
2: No.
0: Whether it is 80,000 or not, why you need sika? Okay, baby. That is good for everybody.
2: It could do a lot.
0: I mean, it could do a lot, and it will definitely do a lot for him. Absolutely. All right, thank you very much, Rainy and Amber Gray. In fact,
2: thank you very much, Ma, for having us.
0: You said the name is what? What's the name, Amber? What's the name? Amber what? Amber.
1: Great.
0: Amber Great. Okay. All right. So, ladies and gentlemen, that is that for the DigiChain segment. And before we take our leave, let me do this real quick. Before we go for the tunes by Dark Suburb, I Feel You Die. Now, This is a birthday shout. Okay, this is special, truly special. So, from Monica Dede Odonko Aroma and the police department, that is the police MTTD department at Kwesimin Team, we want to wish Inspector Linda Okai, aka Iron Lady One of Kwesimin Team MTTD, a happy, happy birthday. May the Lord continue to bless you and may He lay and, in fact, answer all your prayer requests. Yes, may He answer all your prayer requests. Cheers to good life and long life and prosperity as well. And also, let's do this real quick. Glorious birthday to my lovely daughter, Prinzel Efia Ameyau Chum. Prinzel Efia Ameyau Chum, a level 400 student of KNUST. May your life be filled with joy, laughter, wisdom, and endless blessings. You are a special, precious gift, and I pray God guide and protect you always. Keep shining brightly, my sweet girl. And this is coming from your dad, Reverend Richard Kwame Chum. Reverend Richard Kwame Chum of Cathedral of Praise Chapel right here in Accra. To Prinzel Efia Ameyau Chum, we want to wish you a happy birthday on behalf of your dad and all of us at YFM. We say, may the good Lord continue to bless you, continue to strengthen you, continue to enlarge your coast, and may you live long. We wish you long life and prosperity, and cheers to good life. And ladies and gentlemen, that is that for the birthday shout. And in fact, yesterday was the birthday of Mr. T. Mr. T is the CEO of Tokrade Mall, and we want to wish him a happy birthday. Also, a very, very big happy birthday, a huge happy birthday going out to Enam. Yes, Enam. Enam is the singer of Afa, and it's one spiritual song that we've all enjoyed so much. And she is the current female, what was the award that Enam won? Best female vocalist, right? Yes, best female vocalist at the just ended TGMAs. So happy birthday going out to you, Enam. May the good Lord continue to bless you, and may the gods and the spirit continue to be on your side. All right, so ladies and gentlemen, let's enjoy this tune by, in fact, we've mentioned Enam's name, so right, let's just enjoy a tune by Enam, and when we come back, we'll open the phone line so that you would come and tell us what you think, or what you think is the title of this particular movie. Now listen to the scene today. I'm not playing soundtrack. Today, it's a scene. So listen to the scene and then tell me what you think. Listen to this.
3: It's open.
4: I don't go out on dates with guys who don't open the door for me.
3: Really?
4: Really.
3: Seriously?
4: Yes.
3: Oh, man.
4: No, he didn't.
3: It's open.
4: I don't go out on dates with guys who don't open the door for me.
3: Really?
4: Really.
3: Seriously?
4: Yes.
3: Oh, man.
4: No, he didn't.
0: All right, so what do you think is the title of this particular movie? And let me share that. I'm not playing any soundtrack. It's a scene from a movie, a very popular movie. It's exactly 8:45. I'll open the phone lines. But then enjoy this tune by Enam. We will be right back.
5: Do so with the Jirapo, Donamiado, Amaya, Abide, Bede, Bede, Bede, Bede, Bede, Bede, Bede, Bede, Bede, Bede, Bede, Bede, Bede, Bede, Bede, Bede, Bede, Bede, Bede, Bede, Bede, Bede, Bede, Bede, Bede, Bede, Bede, Bede, Bede, Bede, Bede, Bede, Bede, Bede, Bede, Bede, Bede, Bede, Bede, Bede, Bede, Bede, Bede, Bede, Bede, Bede, Bede, Bede, Bede, Bede, Bede, Bede, Bede, Bede, Bede, Bede, Bede, Bede, Bede, Bede, Bede, Bede, Bede, Bede, Bede, Bede, Bede, Bede, Bede, Bede, Bede, Bede, Bede, Bede, Bede, Bede, Bede, Bede, Bede, Bede, Bede, Bede, Bede, Bede, Bede, Bede, Bede, Bede,

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And it's going to start from 9 a.m. to 5 p.m. So tomorrow, please, you're going to see us on the road. So we're going to teach you more about Flow 360 so you know more about it. Aha, so let me take you to Needle. 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Terms and conditions applied. Alright, so right now I'm going to take you to the BBC. I'm going to listen to BBC and when we come back, as Mr. Iggy on the mid-morning show. But you know, let me just do this one before going BBC. Are you hungry? 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
1: Workers at Samsung Electronics in South Korea have voted to accept a landmark profit-sharing deal. Tens of thousands of staff in the chip-making division will get an average annual bonus of almost $400,000. The agreement averts a strike that threatened the global supply of memory chips for AI. Israel has killed the new military commander of Hamas with a strike in Gaza. Mohammed Odeh was appointed after his predecessor was killed earlier this month. Israel is also continuing to attack what it says are Hezbollah sites in Lebanon. Spanish police have entered the headquarters of the governing Socialist Party in Madrid. Reports say they're looking for information related to a potentially illegal financing scheme. Police have also searched the homes of two former leading party members. Health authorities in the Democratic Republic of Congo say around 1,000 people are currently showing symptoms consistent with Ebola. Tracing their contacts has become a big focus of efforts to contain the outbreak. India's Prime Minister has urged people to take as many precautions as possible in response to an extreme heat wave. Schools have closed early for the summer holidays and people in Delhi have been advised to stay indoors. The lawyer for a Chinese dissident says his client has escaped by sea to South Korea. Dong Guangping was found drifting in a rubber boat off the coast. South Korea's opposition has urged the government to grant him protection so he can join his family in Canada. Ghana has begun repatriating hundreds of citizens from South Africa. The move follows a wave of sometimes violent protests against migrants in several South African cities. A monitoring network says deforestation in the Brazilian Amazon fell last year to the lowest level since 2019. Just under 10,000 square kilometres of forest were lost. That's 20% down on the year before. And that's the latest BBC News.
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0: Hey Jerry, this is your phone. Who here for being for cramp? 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
6: 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Kazoo dual spray, and a Kazoo roll on and so wa and my mom to me shamwa don't should be brave mega world Ghana or the felchi azura bejasono woman at the Kazoo and so aba so we say free Italy abroche 80 products ne a your original a ye papa Kazoo ebi wo Germany supermarket baby ya Kazoo Kazoo
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13: Hello,

0: song from that one yet to another.
1: Yep. 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
0: Yeah, I gonna.

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I got baking soda. 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

0: didn't realize
1: her. 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My wife, you a good man, you must know.
0: Mr. Q, you say, Nana, take it easy.
1: Ask a woman for the door. How can I take it easy? Oh, yeah, me be so. A man saying, and Mumukunum, I talk a woman. Never got a car and one gun. After you petty, she ever you show. Woman, you are if Rabana noir. And yet you hear me. Compared, let me dream, Mr. Q, you be banum. Let me who's a me or bar. Now, man, put it up before your wood. A true dear here, and no one say, why am I your said you're sure to what was on the court?
0: Oh, yeah, we don't know.
1: Is that a petra park?
0: And I saw banners with the cone.
1: Ah, how?
0: Woman, you hear me say the Padina, and I say, don't know the house of firewood. Unya shio kunun Ghana Limited at Aroma but di Mr. Q abei adin tin na wasa ocho ban ko no di awon mi sa what be ya say
1: me hu bibia
0: jibi ko no esa wa ko heba chemical and pharmacy do don so anwa ko kunun Ghana Limited
2: takwa de ko nim dia pharmacy crisis the answer e ba ko pharmacy not chemist ben yak sa chas me fie kuma madam drastwa shima junction ebenes pharmacy wo agra kwanta e butu afa kunun 0504906665 and 0545906665
1: thank you me ko yema sadia ba
3: I like that
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17: 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Taking it back in the day with another throwback jam. It's DJ.

0: all my days. You know, if I'm home on Thursdays and I feel like I don't want to come to work because of gunshot, I will come, whether rain or shine. Oh my days, this is music. Taking you back to TBT, throwing you TBT through about Thursday. Charlie gunshot be brutal. Come see me with a dance for the studio with the back to back hit. Charlie from hip live down to hip hop, back to back Niger. 10,000 guns salute for gunshot. Alright, so you're still tuning in the mid morning show. It's 197.9 FM. And this is Mr. Iggy. 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I'm a program pan and a pair TV da, like Antimu Jakra. Maybe I need come awesome. In young punk, a TV one pun. 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All right, so my ladies are active right now. 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You can give us a call or text us or WhatsApp us. 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
1: Let's plug you in and be heard.
2: Who's that? Together.

0: Okay. My girls are here. Oh, today it's only Rainy that is here. So if I go join we. Alright, so Rainy, what's up? What's up with you, Rainy?
1: I'm just saying, I'm good. How are you?
0: Alright, I'm fine. Amber.
2: Yeah.
0: What's up?
2: I'm good.
0: Yeah, but like I've not seen you girls, or I've not spoken with you throughout the week.
1: Well, we've spoken.
0: Are you sure? But like on air, I've not.
1: Yeah, that's
0: on
1: true.
0: Air. Yeah.
1: That's true.
0: Yeah, you know, you guys are always here, but you
2: mm-hmm.
0: know,
2: of course,
0: I was supposed to be here yesterday, but I said the weather so it make us sleep small. But I came.
2: Yeah, you came. So that one, that's good.
0: Yeah. So what you guys have for us today? The question: what was the telenovela? Cartoons, TV series, any program on TV that made you talked about where you were in school, like campus, church, like parties, you felt like this program there was a top notch.
2: Yeah.
0: What program was that?
2: Okay, I being a cartoon lover, and I like animations a lot. So okay. I think the first cartoon I liked really was Avatar.
0: Oh, Avatar.
2: Avatar.
0: Water binding, earth binding.
2: Air. And water.
0: Yeah. And fire.
2: So that was my favorite.
0: Oh, okay.
2: Yeah. Let me do the cartoon bit. Avatar.
0: Okay, so Rainy, what got you to that mood that you felt like the TV come on open?
1: Do you remember this telenovela, Cuando Seas Mayor?
0: Cuando Seas Mayor. Mm-hmm. Cuando Seas Mayor. Yeah, I remember Cuando Seas Mayor.
1: Diego, Paloma.
0: Paloma,
1: exactly.
0: Yeah.
1: And for me, that was really like the ish.
0: Oh, that's really...
1: Yeah, and whenever I think, you know, they are about to end, mm-hmm. like you wish that they're not going to end.
0: And they keep it that kind of suspense that...
1: Yes.
0: It's like, it's intriguing.
1: Yes.
0: You like, feel like... Charlie, why they closing?
1: Absolutely.
0: Tomorrow should come. They make her watch that. Oh, Charlie.
1: And you would even rush to leave work, you know, to get home just to, you know, be seated and be ready just to watch, you know, that.
0: But you know.
3: That series was dope. It was dope. My favorite character was Timmy.
0: No, Timmy was Passion.
3: That was Passion.
0: Yeah.
3: Yeah, but Quando Seas Mayor, I remember.
0: Diego and Paloma.
3: It's been a very long time.
0: Very, like
3: that
0: years.
3: Movie was dope.
0: Charlie, my own.
3: It was dope.
0: Do you know my own? Tashon.
3: Hey.
0: Journey to the West, man. Journey to the West.
3: And you know, I don't even like it because the visuals, you know, visuals and all that. But the storyline, don't try.
0: Do you know that? Bajie, Shifu.
3: Bajie was my main man.
0: But that story never ended.
3: Nah, it never ended.
0: I remember like on Sundays, you close from church and you felt like, no, you have to go home and go and watch Bajie. Chapo na po mpun pun egon.
3: I crush a Bajie and all the new funa
0: skills. Yeah, it's the worst. It was the ish, man.
1: But Iggy, Captain Planet was really like the ish too.
0: Oh, yeah. Wait, but when it's like five o'clock in the evening, 5 p.m. in the evening, Captain Planet was the ish.
1: Yeah.
0: And there was one thing, Akan drama.
1: And Cantata.
0: Yeah, Cantata was in the afternoon. Like, I remember those days, like, TV3, it was TV3, right?
1: What? No, Cantata was GTV.
0: GTV, like, was like 2:30, 2:30.
1: Mm-hmm.
0: But the program that I never liked on TV that those days was Talking Point.
1: Oh, yeah. That's
0: hey,
1: true.
0: That's it. And then they closed that.
1: It's true.
0: It would keep long, son. Before you watch Cantata, then you'll tell you, say, go and sleep.
1: Yeah.
0: It was. That time, the Amber wasn't born, so I remember that.
1: Oh, you can't relate. Yeah, that's true.
0: Amber, do you know Cantata?
2: I've heard people.
0: Oh, you didn't watch Cantata? Oh, really? You didn't watch Cantata? You didn't watch Tashon?
1: Oh,
0: you watch Captain Planet? Johnny Quest.
1: Mm-mm. Oh Lord.
0: Dexter's Laboratory.
1: Oh my God. Iggy. I remember. Flintstones. Oh my God. Scooby Doo.
0: The Justice Five.
1: Oh my God.
0: Yeah, Flintstones. Yeah, Flintstone is a.
1: Powerpuff Girls was also like a thing.
0: Yeah, but I'm a dude.
1: Oh my God.
0: Yeah, remember that those days there, like it was one of my best was Johnny Quest as well.
1: Okay.
0: Yeah, Johnny Quest and you know, like Powerpuff Girls.
1: Yeah, Powerpuff Girls was
0: really Oh Mojo Joe.
1: Oh Mojo Joe. Yeah. I remember.
0: It's like we haven't that kind of yeah, but I beg tell you talk to your home. It's like we are just enjoying it.
2: Amma
0: is not saying that thing. Amma is not saying that thing.
2: No. Okay, so for my cartoon bit, Avatar, then my second program I really, really, really liked was, let me say. I think Naruto was in...
0: Oh, Naruto, they said 90 and
2: ever. I know.
0: All right, so the lines are still opening, and you can still call us on 0500977 997979, 0500997979, or 0500 097979, or call us or WhatsApp us on 0500 097979. We're waiting. Yeah, Amber, back to you. Naruto Day was just recently.
2: It's kind of recently.
0: We have a call here. We have a caller. Okay. Oh. We just lost a caller. All right, Amber, let's go.
2: For Naruto, it's kind of recent, but
0: okay, he's calling back. He's calling back. Let me. Hello. Your name and where you calling from, please. Hello. Oh, please, can you call us again? We have a caller. Can you call us again, please? Hello.
4: Yeah, hello?
0: Yeah, I beg, what your name and where you calling from?
4: Yeah, this is Shackman. I'm calling from Australia.
0: Shackman. What do you have for us, Shackman? Yeah. What was your favorite?
4: You remember this Shackman? My favorite, the Max.
0: Oh, the Max. Yeah, I remember the Max.
4: The Max. And, you know, there was this headline, something they used to do before Cantata. I think, it was before Cantata or so, before they do Cantata, that's what they do. So it's an airline.
0: Was Greetings from Abroad.
4: Yes.
0: Greetings from Abroad. Yes. Yeah. I remember Greetings from Abroad.
4: The Max was the age.
0: The Max
4: you
0: was the age.
4: You go to school that morning, Monday morning, and try all the antics that he did. We've mastered ourselves because You are waiting for what you will do the next morning when you go to school. You try it on your colleague.
0: Then, all right. Thank you for calling. And there was another one you guys forgot.
1: Which one is that?
0: Not Johnny Quest.
1: Which one?
0: Action Man.
1: Did I watch Action Man?
0: Action Man. When we were in school back in the days. They brought this tattoo chewing gum and thing. You be pissing on your body and all
1: God,
0: that.
1: Oh my God, I remember.
0: Yeah, that's action, man.
1: Oh yes, yeah. I remember.
0: I remember when I used to be in the primary school. Mm-hmm. I used all my money to buy chewing gum because of Action Man.
1: I know. Yeah, I remember.
2: How does it feel right now? Looking back, remember?
0: I go to school in the morning and then there was this woman who sells stuffies and stuff in front of our school, so. Before you get there, we'll pack it Action Man like 20 boxes.
1: I can't relate.
0: And you see the characters in the gum.
2: Yeah.
0: And we'll box in the home. Mm-hmm. So you yourself will be amazed. We're like, Charlie, what am I getting today? And that time, Mimiko's come on 100 CDs. That's like 10%. That's 10%. 10
1: CDs?
0: No, like 10 CDs.
1: Okay,
0: like,
1: yeah.
0: Not 10 CD notes. Yeah. Then 10 CDs, but the 70 pesos, what up? Chewing gum, because more you chewing gum than my Charlie.
2: How does it make you feel right now?
0: It was a waste of time.
1: But Iggy, Tom and Jerry was really a thing back then too.
0: Oh, salute to Tom and Jerry. Yeah. Salute, they were legends.
1: Yeah,
0: Tom and Jerry, they were legends.
1: Do you remember Eddie?
0: No, those people were like. Ed and Eddie, man, it was nice. There was a lot of cartoons those days.
4: I just
2: remembered
4: one.
2: Oh, no.
3: Johnny Bravo. That guy.

0: you wish you want to be home, watch cartoons before you go and play football.
1: Yeah.
0: In as much as they'll come and call you, say, Charlie, Yanko Bobo, you'll be like, you know, like we that were into that kind of DB kind of like, and they're MP ball.
1: And you know, those days, the kind of cartoons that they were.
0: We have a caller. We have a caller. Okay. Hello, and where are you calling from? Hello?
2: Good morning.
0: Good morning.
2: Kofi Afo, New Side.
0: Oh, Kofi. Mr. Kofi Afo, New Side. Pacho.
2: No,
0: but Naruto. No. So, in your major. In your major.
2: What's
0: like a day? Naruto is just like maybe like 17 years. But please check for me. Let me see Naruto. Boondocks is way.
3: I was going to say Boondocks, but I thought that was not too way.
0: No, Boondocks is way. Okay. Naruto is just, that's for the Gen Zs. Now, those times, Tom and Jerry. Tom and Jerry is like 16 years.
3: Right? Tom and Jerry, they're legendary. Scooby-Doo was really
0: Shaggy,
3: fun.
0: Wilma.
3: Yeah, Wilma.
0: And what's it? Fred.
3: Fred. Always go to scary places. And
0: Those days, that was it. Before we had all this vampire series. And
3: there was actually one,
0: stuff.
3: I think, Courage the Cowardly Dog. I don't know if you watched that.
0: Ooh, yeah. Courage. Yeah. Courage. Stupid dog.
3: Yeah. Oh, my God. Amber can't relate.
0: Amber is lost.
3: Oh, my God.
0: Amber is lost. He's lost. No, and let's come to some of the series and the shows and the telenovelas. Was like, we had Passions. We had
3: Passions.
0: Touched by an Angel.
3: I remember Touched by an Angel.
0: Yeah. We had Simbad. We have Simbad.
3: What's Simbad? I don't think I watched
0: we
3: Simbad.
0: Simbad. That was being shown on 4 p.m. Yeah. 4 p.m. And we had this one. How'd you call it? We have Message. Let me see. I think
1: forgotten some of the titles.
3: For the telenovelas, I think cartoon was really my thing.
0: Okay, so we have a message here. I say, good morning. This is Ben. We have Lupo Alberto was for kids on Multi TV. Okay. Oh. Okay. So someone is saying we had Knight Rider, Inspector Bediako, Oshi, Eddie. Okay, and I remember there was this one, Home Sweet Home.
3: Oh my God.
0: Since we do
3: Super
0: follow.
3: Super Story. There was Super Story.
0: Yeah, Papa Ajasco.
3: The one with the glasses that actually.
1: That is Papa Ajasco.
0: Taxi driver.
3: No, Papa Ajasco had. There was one guy.
0: Aliko.
3: That had Aliko. Boy Aliko. He had the glasses.
0: We have Inspector Bediako. We had Ultimate Paradise.
1: Yes.
3: Do I remember that?
0: No, that one there you can't remember.
3: Okay.
0: Ultimate Paradise.
3: Which one had Pusha, Akia?
0: Yeah, that's Things We Do For Love.
3: Oh, Things We Do For Love.
0: How do you call it?
1: Damn.
0: Those days, TV... Was nice.
3: Yeah,
0: that was when you have only GTV.
1: GTV
0: can go for like 6 years and come back and
1: why are you on there? What to my show favorite movie? Oh, your box of never to
0: GTV at one point. Yo, shut up.
1: What's a boom boom? Quada.
3: But the telenovelas were mostly shown on Metro.
1: Yes, Metro.
0: No, it was Metro that introduced. All those kind of things, they started with The Bold and the Beautiful.
3: Yeah. Oh, I remember that one too.
0: The Bold and the Beautiful.
1: Charlie, I'm serious. I've come past you.
0: Yeah.
3: You're right.
0: Yeah, Bold and Beautiful.

0: forgotten most of the titles. Like, does, I can remember.
1: Does that
0: some,
1: make you feel grown?
2: Joan, like, we had another one. Joan. We had Joan Lavain.
1: Oh, yeah, I remember that. TV, yeah, I remember TV, that. Yeah, the telenovela.
0: Passions was. Yeah. I
2: oh, Charlie,
0: really
1: Passions. Passions was nice.
0: Passions was.
1: Yeah, it's true.
0: Passions. What the bear, German bear, more than 600
2: years. 600
0: years.
1: What I remember. Yeah, I remember.
0: Oh,
1: very well.
0: Passions.
2: So the text keeps coming, okay. And someone is saying we had tentacles here.
1: Yes. Oh, yeah.
2: Tentacles and home sweet home.
1: Yeah.
2: It, you know, I remember that time the. How do you call it? We didn't have a lot of TV stations.
1: Mm-hmm.
2: So it was only one station that you get glued to. And like you enjoy all your programs and all that. It was amazing.
0: It was amazing.
2: It was
0: Metro that also came in and made things, really fun. Because yeah. Metro 2 came in with a lot of series and all that to, get us glued to our TVs when we are from school and all that.
1: Yeah, that was true.
0: A lot of cartoons and all that. So those days was fun. Those days was fun.
2: Yeah, we had Kung Fu Panda as well.
0: Yeah.
2: All right, that's where we end up our interactive plug. You see the feeling.
0: The feeling is deep. Yeah.
2: So this is how it was before. You see now. Rain is saying, oh, she wishes that we still keep on saying and saying and saying and saying. All right, so same time tomorrow, we're going to bring you the interactive vlog. Yeah, today I had Rainy Amber and Mr. Silver. Amber there today, she was lost. She was really, really, really lost. Because of, Gen Z's, and we were the Alpha big boys. All right, so it's still morning. And if you really want some breakfast, yes, if you want to eat and enjoy a good breakfast, I'm taking to P2 Bites and Coffee Shop. 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
4: BBC News with Danielle Yawovietska. Workers at Samsung Electronics in South Korea have voted a landmark profit-sharing deal. Tens of thousands of staff in the chip-making division will get an average annual bonus of almost $400,000. The agreement averts a strike that threatened the global supply of memory chips for AI. Israel has killed the new military commander of Hamas with a strike in Gaza. Mohammed Odeh was appointed after his predecessor was killed earlier this month. Israel is also continuing to attack what it says are Hezbollah sites in Lebanon. Spanish police have entered the headquarters of the governing Socialist Party in Madrid. Reports say they're looking for information related to a potentially illegal financing scheme. Police have also searched the homes of two former leading party members. Health authorities in the Democratic Republic of Congo say around 1,000 people are currently showing symptoms consistent with Ebola. Tracing their contacts has become a big focus of efforts to contain the outbreak. India's Prime Minister has urged people to take as many precautions as possible in response to an extreme heat wave. Schools have closed early for the summer holidays and people in Delhi have been advised to stay indoors. The lawyer for a Chinese dissident says his client has escaped by sea to South Korea. Dong Guangping was found drifting in a rubber boat off the coast. South Korea's opposition has urged the government to grant him protection so he can join his family in Canada. Ghana has begun repatriating hundreds of citizens from South Africa. The move follows a wave of sometimes violent protests against migrants in several South African cities. A monitoring network says deforestation in the Brazilian Amazon fell last year to the lowest level since 2019. Just under 10,000 square kilometres of forest were lost. That's 20% down on the year before. And that's the latest BBC News.
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5: Hello? Hello? Asantua. Yeah, and that's a bimu.
6: Ade, eh, assembly. No, mama, yeah, my shimmy say.
5: Winnie, sir. Nancy, are you two crying call? Make she ban wedding work for you. House up in the security man, what dama? A confess sign the boogie to the yammy bimu. Hm, a feed ye, map a momina.
6: Oh, ho, one gasa was so yaddy. You're two for winty. My catch house, a friend, let take G. No more install on security fence and automated gate no be mum.
5: Oh, sister, check them in why.
6: Tech GH and Kumana Company on your installation of security fence and the gate automation. 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Next tech GH and what a barefoot gate. I would make control what we are similar fanina. A DNA day and nigger say what PFF a quajuma. And as I were to quayako, now to make control or electric fence and the gate will phone so.
5: Hey, what's the same?
6: I knew who bet to may be a sans what to gate more brawa broochie cra. The air decran say a brakron for bet try some bet temper beer on Sabeca notification will phone so.
5: And yet. Shemiho, nay, and she has here.
6: Next at GH was Takradi, and Naji, Queen of Peace, Kwansuwa. 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
5: Next at GH, the Holy Viasi. 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

0: gatima, gatima, gatima, ale gatima. Charlie, we got sure you can never go wrong. This one is taking me to my back, my hometown people, yeah. The French side of me. I know they'll be saying that, oh, that guy is a lie. But me, I be French and Ghanaian at the same time. Alright, so let me say this. How well do you know your Milo? We have the Milo Smart Mom. Milo Smart Mom. How do you want your breakfast? How do you take your breakfast? You know, we don't talk enough about how stressful it can be when you figure out what nourishing breakfast to give our kids every morning. Yeah, that is why Milo All-in-One is such a great option. It has a creamy, delicious taste for kids. You can't have enough of that. But there's more to Milo All-in-One than the rich, milky chocolate taste. That is much goodness in every pack. Yeah, so just take a moment to read the back pack of the Milo. So when you buy the Milo, please take your time, turn the back, read it. If you there, you go see, say, there are most important things there. Like the question, you read them. And when you read them, that's where you find the importance of the nutrients that have been used in combining or doing the Milo. So with the nutrients, we have the malt for the support of energy release. We have the cocoa for that rich taste. And the milk for calcium to support them in their growth. Stop choosing Milo all in. Keep choosing Milo all in one. Not just for special taste, but also for the nourishing goodness that you have for your breakfast. Milo, energy to go further. Alright, so we're still in Takoradi. And we're in Takoradi and want to enjoy a good ride. 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
1: Come on, come on, come on. A refreshing companion while you work.

0: yeah, it's time that we take you to the digital trends of the day. Yeah, we don't do analog, it's all about digital, digital. My girls are very digital. So, are you ready?
1: We're ready.
0: Rainy, are you ready?
1: Always ready, born ready.
0: So today, to my judgment, I think Rainy is digital. Whoa. And Amber is analog.
1: Okay.
0: So Amber, do you pay double?
1: No.
0: Oh no, but it's true.
1: No.
0: Oh, so you want to prove yourself? Wow. You want to prove yourself next week?
1: Iggy, she doesn't even have to prove herself next week, because one of our stories on Digitrends today. There's actually a throwback, and since today is actually a throwback Thursday, we're gonna get her on that, so don't worry.
2: Hi. Girl, don't worry, we'll solve this behind closed doors. So, guys, welcome to the Digitrend segment on our mid morning radio show. My name is Amber Gray, and she is
1: Rainy.
2: Okay. So let's dive into our stories. So we have number one in our stories, and Bullet. So now Bullet has something to say about number one. Now this is what he said. He said number one used Stoneboy, Shatawale, and other celebrities to cover the scam deal. Now what he's trying to say is number one is a businessman, a real, real good businessman. And he felt like if he used celebrities and other artists on his front line, he would gain the public trust. He would gain trust from Ghanaians, and people will really, really jump on his business. When it comes out, they should invest. And we all know, number one, he brought this gold business.
1: Yeah, men's gold.
0: Yeah, men's gold.
2: Not only that, he also had Xylophone Music and Media.
1: Yeah, I remember.
2: So with that, people will gain the trust to, okay, let me invest in his business because he's real. And then all this happened. So what Bullet is saying, he's alleging that these celebrities knew. Some of these celebrities knew that this was the whole brouhaha behind Men's Gold and stuff, but they still went along. They still tagged along with it.
0: Oh, really? For real?
2: Yeah.
0: I'm not sure they knew about it.
2: He also went ahead to say that number one knew nothing about music.
0: No, but I think Xylophone Music was doing well.
2: Yeah, they were doing well.
0: Sponsoring the Ghana Premier League. They gave employment to a lot of people. That's when we experienced a lot of entertainment with Xylophone. They were doing a lot of things. But I don't know. So maybe Bullet also has his own way of expressing himself, of saying other things.
2: Now, even let's say number one is a businessman. Now, we know people who build hospitals and they employ doctors.
0: Yeah.
2: So, if you're a businessman, it doesn't stop you from doing such businesses.
0: Yeah, but, you know, we have people who have businesses and they have no idea about it. You know, when you bring your business plan and they think, like, it's okay, they can invest into it and they go with the flow. So, maybe even if number one knew nothing about music or anything.
2: He can bring people on board.
0: Exactly. Invested people and... He bought Stoneboy, Shatawale, and it was okay. It was fine for Ghana Entertainment. So it was okay.
2: He said there was once a time Ebony.
0: Yeah.
2: Even wanted to join Xylophone Music.
0: Yeah, because those times when you buy a gold coin, they were selling the gold coins, and I remember one of my friends was even at Xylophone. I wanted to go to Xylophone like real bad, because when I see them in their T-shirts, events, and it was nice.
2: It looks nice.
0: It was very nice. Very, very nice.
2: He said, meanwhile, most of these his companies, they were involved in online sales, gold sales, unauthorized deposit taking, and investment inducement.
0: But you know, before number one came and introduced all this business, and people benefited from all these kind of businesses. A lot of people had profits. That made a lot of people to invest into the business. And I think they ran at a loss. It's sometimes that's how businesses. You can put in your money and you lose it. You don't even know where the wind is coming from or where the problem is coming from. Anything can happen anyhow. So to me, even though it was a mistake or it wasn't a mistake or it was an experience, we can't say much about it. Bullet has his own opinion and he knows what he's talking about.
2: And his opinion is that he used celebrities to gain the public
0: trust. It is alleged.
2: It
0: is alleged. That's right. What's your opinion, Rainey? What do you think?
1: Well, I mean, at this point, I do not know whether to say if these celebrities knew, you know, or they didn't know, you know, the whole, should I call it, well, I mean, the whole story behind Men's Gold. But, I mean, like Amber was saying, I mean, when, you know, when brands actually, when they use, you know, these celebrities to, I mean, to like sort of like attach them to their brand.
0: Yeah.
1: It also gives them that credibility.
0: Mm-hmm.
1: Right. But then I also feel like, I mean, as an artist, if you are going in for maybe like a brand ambassadorial deal or whatsoever it could be, I mean, there should be some level of transparency.
0: No, you should. The thing is, before they even called them, there was a contract.
1: Mm-hmm.
0: They read the contract before they signed.
1: Right.
0: So I don't think this artist knew about the collapsing of Men's Gold.
1: Well,
0: you get my point. Yeah, if they knew this is how they're going to be, like, they wouldn't involve themselves.
1: Right. Well, that's true.
0: You get it.
1: Yeah.
0: So since there was a contract and they signed and they gave them, it took time. It took years before the collapsing of Men's Gold.
1: Yeah.
0: What about the collapsing of Men's Gold? There are so many questions we need to ask. Because Nana Appiah, what's his name? Nana Appiah.
1: Yeah,
0: Namone Nana Appiah. They didn't wake up and say, I want to collapse Men's Gold.
2: No.
0: There was a lot of issues that came around Men's Gold. And then before Men's Gold sank into, and it became a whole bohaha and all that. So to me, what Bullet is saying, maybe he has his own personal issues or maybe his own thing that he wants to talk about. But with that, I feel like Men's Gold did well.
1: Yeah.
0: They did. When it comes to entertainment. What do you
2: for
0: think?
2: For that one,
0: they did.
1: Yeah.
2: Everyone
1: they tried.
2: There was a time everyone was trying to
0: be
2: part of Zyphon.
1: They did.
2: So that one
0: did. They did. Charlie Stoneboy and Shatawale on the same platform. No, they had even a gospel, Joyce Blessing. Joyce Blessing was part. You remember?
1: They signed
0: a whole lot of people.
1: Oh, they did. That's I remember. They did sign a whole lot of people.
0: So.
1: Okay, so our next story is a rap star, Rob Bass. I mean, he is known for his hip-hop classic, It Takes Two. Yeah, so he passed on at the age of 59. And I mean, knowing today being a throwback Thursday, I do know that, I mean, our listeners do know this song. Those that can relate... can't really do that. Know the song? No, and I know for sure that Amber doesn't know the song.
0: Okay, so for this, no, listen. This one.
2: Maybe you might.
0: No. For the sake of peace, let me play the music. Okay. I don't want trouble.
1: Okay.
0: Before somebody will come and I beg you.
2: Oh
0: I
2: no,
0: beg
2: no,
0: you.
2: Come.
0: No, before Amber will come and chew me.
2: Oh
0: say,
2: no. See, maybe you might play it, and I might hear it from my dad's or mom's playlist.
1: It's highly possible she knows the song.
0: Is it playing? I'm trying to play, but yeah, it's on.

0: I knew it. I knew it. Iggy. Amba doesn't know.
1: Amba,
0: do you know the song?
2: You know, this Throwback Thursday thing is not working for me. It's not going on my favor.
0: No, but Amba, do you watch It Takes Two? Oh, my.
3: MTN It Takes Two.
0: Oh, my.
3: You didn't watch MTN
0: Iggy.
3: It Takes Two?
0: Iggy.
3: It was with David Donta, right?
0: Yes. It started with, was it? No, David Donta's one was it?
3: Agro.
0: Yeah, that was Agro.
3: So, It Takes Two.
0: It Takes Two started with TV3, if I remember.
3: I want
0: DVD.
3: To remember the presenter.
0: Yeah,
3: I forgot the presenter.
0: I do not remember the presenter, but I actually partook in that.
3: Yeah.
0: With my roommate.
3: Oh, really?
0: Yes. It was so fun.
3: Oh, that was yeah. That was nice.
0: So it was TV3. That I remember. Yeah, TV3 was actually hosting that.
3: I've forgotten the host for the... So, this one, you know, we mean Tokamo... Amber, you now spill the beans yourself. So now you know, so you'll be the analog way we're there right now. You'll be the Gen Z we're in our midst right now. Anna?
0: Yeah, so Baze, Rob Baze, he died, surrounded by family after a private battle with cancer on Friday, just days after his 59th birthday.
3: That's sad.
0: That is according to a post on his official Instagram account. And also Iggy.
3: Yeah.
0: The interesting
3: part
0: is...
3: No, see, when you mention the name...
0: Mr. Iggy.
3: Mention with feelings.
0: Okay.
3: With emotions.
0: Okay.
3: Let it sound like, you know, you're trying to be a good girl, going bad, that kind of thing. Give me that vibe.
2: Mr. Iggy.
3: Hey, yeah. Oh, shit. Hey, take this. Sorry.
0: Okay.
3: You know, I'm a sometimes, you know, like, it makes me feel like kind of, you know, jiggy.
0: Okay. Right.
3: What you have next on the story again?
0: Oh, I'm not done yet.
3: Ish. Okay, continue.
0: Iggy, do you actually remember?
3: No, the name is Mr. Iggy.
0: Mr.

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5: I didn't want to lie, sir. Who Mr. Q ni buha from me buy? My wife do a good many more no. Mr. Q dey say na. 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Answer we for do. How can I take it easy? Ojam me busa. 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Afa ni pedi machi e be show. 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E nyedi ehia ni e. Ko pe me me dru Mr. Q ni bi ba no. Na me hu sa me yo ba. Na ma mpodi no before your wood. E dru de ehia e no an se. 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Ke na se oba no so di kan. Aha. Wo ma yiri e wi ase da padia nyina. Ne se e don adin oda ho se fire wood. Kunyashio Kunlun Ghana Limited at Aroma but then Mr. Q Abei I didn't know what's out of and come no did you want me what you be say
6: me hundi bia
5: jibi konum asa wako heba chemical and pharmacy dudu also and wako Kunlun Ghana Limited
7: talk about the cock in their pharmacy crisis the answer a book of pharmacy not chemist ben yak such as we feel kuma madam drugstore shima junction evidence pharmacy wo awra kwanta ibutu afa kulun 0504906665 and 0545906665
5: thank you because yema said yaba
6: I like that
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1: BBC News with Danielle Yawovetska. Workers at Samsung Electronics in South Korea have voted to accept a landmark profit-sharing deal. Tens of thousands of staff in the chip-making division will get an average annual bonus of almost $400,000. The agreement averts a strike that threatened the global supply of memory chips for AI. Israel has killed the new military commander of Hamas with a strike in Gaza. Mohammed Odeh was appointed after his predecessor was killed earlier this month. Israel is also continuing to attack what it says are Hezbollah sites in Lebanon. Spanish police have entered the headquarters of the governing Socialist Party in Madrid. Reports say they're looking for information related to a potentially illegal financing scheme. Police have also searched the homes of two former leading party members. Health authorities in the Democratic Republic of Congo say around 1,000 people are currently showing symptoms consistent with Ebola. Tracing their contacts has become a big focus of efforts to contain the outbreak. India's Prime Minister has urged people to take as many precautions as possible in response to an extreme heat wave. Schools have closed early for the summer holidays and people in Delhi have been advised to stay indoors. The lawyer for a Chinese dissident says his client has escaped by sea to South Korea. Dong Guangping was found drifting in a rubber boat off the coast. South Korea's opposition has urged the government to grant him protection so he can join his family in Canada. Ghana has begun repatriating hundreds of citizens from South Africa. The move follows a wave of sometimes violent protests against migrants in several South African cities. A monitoring network says deforestation in the Brazilian Amazon fell last year to the lowest level since 2019. Just under 10,000 square kilometres of forest were lost. That's 20% down on the year before. And that's the latest BBC News.
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Hello, good afternoon, and welcome to What's Happening, Daddy. I am Queen Lynette. Coming up in today's bulletin, 6 arrested over fatal shooting at mining site in Jua and Pinsing. Western Regional Minister urges Muslims to support sanitation drive to reduce flooding. Lands Minister leads 800-acre land reclamation project in Nkrofu to fight galamsey destruction. Now let's settle for the news in detail. The Western Regional Police Command has arrested 6 suspects in connection with the shooting incident that resulted in the death of a 45-year-old man at a mining site in Jua and Pinsing in the Nzema East District. Now, the deceased, identified as Angum Minsa, was reportedly shot during a misunderstanding at the site. Police say the incident involved both Ghanaian and Chinese nationals who are currently in custody assisting with investigations. Meanwhile, efforts are ongoing to arrest the main suspect, that is Afred Sadiq, also known as Strongman, who is believed to have carried out the shooting. The body of the deceased has been deposited at the Axim Government Hospital mortuary for preservation and autopsy. The Western Regional Minister, Joseph Nelson, has called on the Muslim community to support efforts to improve sanitation in order to reduce flooding and environmental challenges in the region. He made the appeal during this year's Eid al-Adha prayers at the Takoradi Central Mosque, where he urged residents to avoid dumping refuse into drains, warning that such practices worsen flooding and increase health risks such as cholera outbreak. The minister also encouraged Muslims to celebrate the Eid al-Adha in peace and unity, while calling for a collective sanitation drive ahead of the rainy season to prevent further disasters. In other development, the Minister for Lands and Natural Resources, Emmanuel Amakofibua, has led a major land reclamation exercise at Nkrofu in the Western Region as part of effort to restore lands destroyed by illegal mining activities. Now, the project targets about 800 acres of degraded land along the River Subri, which has been heavily affected by galamsey activities over the years. Now, government says the initiative will focus on restoring vegetation, sealing abandoned mining pits, and rehabilitating the environment to improve safety and ecological balance in affected communities. And that's all we have for you today. My name is Queen Lynette, and thank you so much for listening.

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2: It is finished. 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

0: feels like I'm trimming. 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I'm not interactive. We're getting overactive.
1: Yo, yo, yo, yo. 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Yeah,

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1: BBC News with Danielle Yawovetska. Workers at Samsung Electronics in South Korea have voted to accept a landmark profit-sharing deal. Tens of thousands of staff in the chip-making division will get an average annual bonus of almost $400,000. The agreement averts a strike that threatened the global supply of memory chips for AI. Israel has killed the new military commander of Hamas with a strike in Gaza. Mohammed Odeh was appointed after his predecessor was killed earlier this month. Israel is also continuing to attack what it says are Hezbollah sites in Lebanon. Spanish police have entered the headquarters of the governing Socialist Party in Madrid. Reports say they're looking for information related to a potentially illegal financing scheme. Police have also searched the homes of two former leading party members. Health authorities in the Democratic Republic of Congo say around 1,000 people are currently showing symptoms consistent with Ebola. Tracing their contacts has become a big focus of efforts to contain the outbreak. India's Prime Minister has urged people to take as many precautions as possible in response to an extreme heat wave. Schools have closed early for the summer holidays and people in Delhi have been advised to stay indoors. The lawyer for a Chinese dissident says his client has escaped by sea to South Korea. Dong Guangping was found drifting in a rubber boat off the coast. South Korea's opposition has urged the government to grant him protection so he can join his family in Canada. Ghana has begun repatriating hundreds of citizens from South Africa. The move follows a wave of sometimes violent protests against migrants in several South African cities. A monitoring network says deforestation in the Brazilian Amazon fell last year to the lowest level since 2019. Just under 10,000 square kilometres of forest were lost. That's 20% down on the year before. And that's the latest BBC News.
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2: Yo, let us pray. Father, please walk with us through the bad times as well as the good. May we be heard and understood from the suburbs to the hood. May you judge us by our hearts and not by our mistakes. And see that we get our breakthrough however long that it takes. May you fill that void in our souls that will lay our fears to rest. But there's no way we can live for Jesus when we're living in the flesh. So I pray that you allow our spirits to be born, grow strong, move on, know right from wrong. 1 John chapter 2, verse 15, do not love the world or anything in the world. And we know what that means, but listen. We know the distance we need to be away from fire to keep it missing, but that doesn't mean we'll listen. Lord, you take care of fools and babies. Teach women to honor their men and men respect their ladies. But lately, so many of us have gone astray, doing wrong for so long that we've forgotten the way. Please bring us back home. Instill in us the word which is our backbone. We're just children that have grown. There is so much that we're entitled to, yet we receive so little. Because in this time of spiritual warfare, we're comfortable in the middle. So I pray that you open our eyes. Give us the anointing to recognize the devil and his lies. If we keep our actions wise and our prayers sincere, ahead to the sky, you will diminish our fears. In Jesus' mighty name we have prayed. Amen. And amen.
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0: 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Boys, boys call him PM.
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0: The finest is on air.
1: Oh, PM the finest. 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
2: Black Law, Black Law, Black Law.
3: It's Thursday, and we're excited to be here one more time. Taking you back in time, ladies and gentlemen. Throwback Thursday's edition of The Drive. How you doing? How you doing? How you doing? Are you grinding? Or you say Taddy be wet, so you hide for some corner small. Right now, yeah. You never know. You smile the next minute in the rain. Evidencing some, Charlie. We give thanks for everything that happens, yeah. Just see the people with the flood prone areas where you do have they cry, give them. And me, anytime the weather changes, it looks like it's gonna rain. The number one batch of people that I think about is the homeless. So when you say in a prayer, say something for them. Because imagine you don't have a place to sleep and it's raining. The shop where you won't go chalk for the front, the place all flat, where you go bed. So may the Lord keep protecting the homeless for us. And big shouts going out to the Ghana government and the Ministry of Foreign Affairs. For seeing what is happening, I know Ghanaians are excited. And I'm just asking myself, what at all is it that the South Africans want from our African brothers? They are African brothers. Should I even call them brothers again? Because the way they are behaving, it looks like they don't see themselves to be part of Africa. And it's very sad. You are there complaining that our people don't they take your job, so make them move back to my country. Then they move to there, they complain, say, then, you know the way that they pronounce Ghanaians, Ghananians, and the Ghananians government they are overreacting. Like, people, are you serious? You want us to go? We are going to. You are complaining. What the hell is wrong with you? Anyways, to our brothers back to GH, welcome home. Give thanks to the government of Ghana for putting all that in place for them. And then if you're a relative and any of your people come home, let's find a way of welcoming them home. Because home is home no matter what. And I'm just here thinking about some people are like, hey, you're complaining you want to come home. Why are you getting off the flight and you're crying as well? If you have invested hugely elsewhere and you have to leave all those properties there just because the people want you out of the country, you understand that. One gentleman says he's opened a 40-footer container. It's like a barber shop in South Africa, somewhere in Joburg. And he has to leave all that because they want them out. He's in a shop and they're attacking him here and there. And I saw another white guy where there's Jacinta and the crew, the girl leading the march for march what movement, you know, the lady spearheading this whole xenophobic attack. Her name is Jacinta. And I saw her having a conversation with one white guy. They're like, you let them go. Let the Ghanaians and the Nigerians go. We'll give you locals to come and work in your shop. And the guy's like, I have a problem with the locals. Like, my attitude towards work, except no, the B. Bunch of lazy folks out there. We left. We're going to see. God bless our homeland Ghana and make our nation great and strong. And I hope that all the nationals also do the same, like evacuating their people from the place, because the way things are going. And you know, I've been following this news from yesterday. Because of the angle I stand as a Pan-Africanist. Because if you want to have one Africa, one dream and one goal, and winning together, and one of our own is selling us out like this, it saddens my heart. I've been following this story keenly. And you know, they are trying to play some PR game that is even busting my mind right now. So according to the Ghana's High Commissioner to South Africa, he was like, when we ran the check on the 300 people flying down to Ghana, we realized that 80% of them are well-documented people. They're not like illegal immigrants. Like 80% be solid people when they get my papers and then go through the right process to get to the place. But according to the South Africans, they are presenting a different story altogether. And they try to twist that to make it look like, and this is why we sack them. No, they are saying out of the 300, it'll be only 10 of them. who are properly documented. And that's a big fat lie. And I'm glad Ghana's High Commission to South Africa actually did this together with the South Africans, actually. So we had our reps together with theirs, and they ran all these checks together. At the end of the day, you report something different to the international media. Then the BBC, then Al Jazeera, them all, they report something different, make it look like yes. And the 300 people, when they come back to Ghana, and only 10 of them will be properly documented and all that, which is a big lie. Because according to the Ghanaian High Commissioner to South Africa, he says 80% of those people coming down are properly documented. So what do you want to achieve at the end of the day? But we're there. And they should know that Africa will never forget this. Just like the way they kept crawling some years back, that we had to solicit for funds for the same people. From Ghana to Nigeria, the same people who helped you in your days of apartheid. These are the same people you're attacking today. And they're telling us that there are people in other countries are not many, so they don't care. Hey, Charlie, like the way they think, I know they understand. Oh God, it is well. I don't want to be too emotional with this, but we'll find our way through. And if you're also out there, what is going on? When the next flight touches down, please join them and come home, because there is nowhere like home. Whatever it is, you survive. The barber man them, the hairdressers, the shopkeepers, come home. There is definitely a way for you. But we're not going to do the same, because we Ghanaians are not animals. We know we have South Africans working here in Ghana. We are not going to attack them like the way they are attacking them, because we are not animals. The world knows us as peacemakers. And we'll live by example for the world to know who we are as Ghanaians. Like the way they say, Ghanaians. Posterity will judge all of us. Like I say all the time, I'm very sure Madiba, aka Mandela, is so sad in his grave right now. Especially when he started moving from country to country, seeking for help for his people years back. They've totally forgotten. I feel like them now, because they get identity crisis. They don't more problems, be brave. I'm going to mean solve one more. And I've seen some of them moving into apartments by Ghanaians and Nigerians who have left the place. Almost, oh, walk off a fridge. Now they call. What? Say, look at this house. Look at this house. Me that I am a citizen of South Africa, I don't have a place to stay. And he is staying comfortably in his house. Or more, they don't cut your hands. If this is not madness, I don't know. You get hands, work, get place, stay, live your life. You are not working. Doing so many crazy stuff on the street. And you want to live like a person who is waking up every morning by 5 to go to work. But it is well. Like I said earlier, posterity will judge all of us. Welcome to the drive of your life. My name is Nana Kwesi Wusu, but you can simply call me PM or the finest. Doing this together with DJ Shino. Today happens to be International, or let me say, World Menstrual Hygiene Day, and so therefore we'll be talking to a brother who goes by the name Curtis Sabeku Christian. He's actually the Chief Executive Director for Pathfinders Outreach Ministry on the menstrual hygiene right here on the drive of your life. So in the next 20 minutes we'll get into that conversation. Watch out for that right here on the show. We're streaming live on Facebook as well. And the theme for this year's Menstrual Hygiene Day is Together for a Period Friendly World. Together for a Period Friendly World. And there's that lot of stigma around this whole thing. But Charlie, we'll break all down today. And there are myths around this as well. We're going to break all down today. Because the theme for this year is Together for a Period Friendly World. Serving you with that in a bit, but this is the drive of your life. Later on, we're getting into West Side 3. Today we have Castro with a song Toffee, Perry with Papani, and Achukuliko with 3310. It's Thursday, so we're taking you back on that as well. Track on the back, Odofila by Abrewanana. Classic hip life tune. Then later on, we'll get into Time with PM. Should DNA test be mandatory at birth? This is a conversation people are raising, actually. You won't talk on me and checking you, so I'm a banner, so I'm a bat. And I'm asking you today,
4: Should a DNA test be mandatory at birth? So we all be on the safer side. Or some people say, yes, Anna, you got a mean, say, I can only trust the woman and things and all them things. What do you think? Should DNA test be mandatory at birth? Think about this one. Somewhere around 5 o'clock, we'll be delving into this sometime with PM. We're getting to Y Sports. Like 14 days to the World Cup, so we'll be waiting for more updates on the show. We'll get to the mashup zone as well and wrap up the show with Push or Flash. Today being a Thursday, we have Rex Omar with Dada Dida and the legendary Amanziba. Yeah, cool. To wait for that as well on the show. Hashtag for the show was to drive. T-H-E-D-R-Y-V-E. My handle is at PM the presenter. P-M-D-E presenter. Yesterday I was the producer of the drive. And Lynette was the host. Yeah. But I'm back to the seat. Show produced by Queen Lynette. We are the Fire Squad. Shouts going out to DJ Shino for the throwback playlist. I'm digging it already. 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Ladies and gentlemen, have you heard of Flow 360? 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And I'm glad we're talking about this on a special day like this, because today is Menstrual Hygiene Day, World Menstrual Hygiene Day. Now, Flow Pads are bamboo-based period care products. So the 360 in there refers to their 360 degrees leak protection, which is standard on their ultra-absorbent heavy flow and the overnight pads. Now, these are some of the key highlights you need to know. The 360 Defense features extended length and wider back wings to prevent leaks from any angle, especially while sleeping. Organic bamboo. You want to hear more? This is made from highly absorbent, soft and breathable bamboo viscose rather than synthetic plastics like the others have out there. Sensitive skin safe as well. Now, no chlorine, bleach, synthetic dyes or chemical fragrances in there. And it's also eco-friendly. It uses 100% compostable plant starch-based individual wrappers. Take note that Flow 360 we'll be having a major activation, God willing, tomorrow by 9 a.m. So please, these are the reasons why you need to get this particular product if you're a woman. And since today happens to be World Menstrual Hygiene Day, please jump on Flow 360 and thank me later. To my ladies, going out to you. You know, I love you, so I always bring you the best product on the market. Ladies and gentlemen, go for a commercial break. When I come back, we'll dig some tunes in 10 minutes and then get into the conversation with my brother. Who will be joining me in a bit right here on a drive of your life. Don't even think of flipping it. Stay tuned. Back after this.
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0: Alright, so ladies and gentlemen, it's all the drive of your life. We're taking you back in time just because it's Thursday. I know wherever you are, you're loving the playlist. Shouts going out to DJ Shino, the mashup king. And like I said earlier, today happens to be World Menstrual Hygiene Day. We're having a conversation with Curtis Abeku Christian, happens to be the Chief Executive Director of Pathfinders Outreach Ministry. I don't know much about what you're into, so he'll be the best person to tell us more about that. And then we delve into menstrual hygiene proper. And you know, every year they have a theme they ride with. And this year, it is Together for a Period Friendly World. That's the theme for this year's World Menstrual Hygiene Day. Abeku, welcome to the drive.
1: Thank you so much, my brother. Thanks for having me.
0: Thanks for being here as well. I mean, I'm so glad we are having this conversation. First of all, before we even delve into that, I want to know, briefly, tell us a bit about Pathfinders Outreach Ministry.
1: My brother, so Pathfinders Outreach Ministry is a non-governmental organization based here in Sekendi.
0: All right. And
1: it's a health-centered organization. Currently, we are doing advocacy work in malaria, tuberculosis, HIV/AIDS. We've just finished doing some work on COVID-19.
0: Okay.
1: And then we also do a lot of work with pregnant women in the metropolis.
0: Okay. Yeah. So since today happens to be World Menstrual Hygiene Day, I'm still looking at how you guys cut in.
1: So World Menstrual Hygiene Day is my personal project.
0: Oh, okay. Nice one.
1: In the sense that I tell people that I am a father of five.
0: Hmm.
1: Five beautiful kids.
0: Okay.
1: And out of the five, God blessed me with four girls.
0: Nice.
1: So you understand my interest in menstrual hygiene.
0: I was about to hit that. Because, I know many a time you get ladies championing this,
1: yes,
0: but a man championing this cause.
1: Yes. Yeah. I think it's about time we men, we get involved in this conversation.
0: Most definitely.
1: Because we've left the ladies on their own for far too long.
0: Mm-hmm.
1: It's about time we get involved and we support them because they really need our support.
0: Mm-hmm.
1: Yeah.
0: You know, there is a lot of stigma concerning this particular thing. I don't
1: Absolutely.
0: Know, what are some of the things you've come across and the things you've heard?
1: Yes. So I deal more with young ladies, so normally in junior high school and senior high school.
0: All right.
1: And one thing you realize, if you look at the attendance register, you'd realize that every young girl misses a couple of days of school every month.
0: Mm.
1: And when you delve deeper, you'd realize that it's just around the time of their menses.
0: Yeah.
1: And that's simply because there's so much stigma attached to it. So if a girl comes to school and unfortunately there's what we call a leakage, we can also say stain.
0: Yeah.
1: Instead of colleagues or friends to be supportive, they end up teasing and making fun of this person. So next time, when she's in her menses, she doesn't want that stigma, so she'll prefer to stay at home, deal with it, and when she's done, she comes back to school. And there's this other angle that we never talk about. That's the pain associated with menstruation. So when a young girl is going through her menses and she's having this abdominal pain, you hear people say that, oh, just this small thing, and
0: you'll
1: be fine. We get that a lot, but my brother, the pain associated with it, I say we men, we won't be able to stand it.
0: Very true.
1: They go through a lot, so we really need to support them and talk about that pain and then also provide them some support during, it's just for 5 days.
0: Great.
1: During those 5 days.
0: All right. Now, I know you've seen the theme for this year.
1: Yes.
0: The whole campaign.
1: Yes.
0: Together for a Period Friendly World.
1: Yes.
0: I mean, touch on that and how well that syncs with whatever you're championing.
1: So when we say Together for a Period Friendly World, it's simply that we all, male, parents, classmates, friends, everybody coming together to support every woman out there so that the stigma attached with menstruation, we deal with it once and for all.
0: Mm.
1: You know, in the past, when a lady is menstruating, you don't cook.
0: Yeah.
1: You are isolated.
0: You know, I'm not cutting you, but a friend shared this with me, was it last week? She said she was dating a guy, and she went to visit a guy somewhere in Koforidua. And later, when she realized she was flowing and she informed the guy doesn't want her to touch
1: anything
0: in the house.
1: Yeah.
0: According to the guy, the grandmother shared some things with her that when a woman is in the flow, don't touch food, don't touch anything. It's a bad sign and all that. I mean, this is crazy.
1: Absolutely.
0: In this time and age.
1: And you see, one thing we seem to forget is that our body is created as a whole system.
0: Hmm.
1: Our body provides everything we need. And then every waste that is not needed, the body finds a way to get it out.
0: Yeah.
1: So menstruation is just part of that process. But there's so much stigma. I don't know if it's because of the blood or whatever, but the stigma attached to it. Sometimes when we were young, we used to have the same sentiments towards it.
0: Yeah.
1: Myself, as a young guy in Sekendi, a lady was in the menses. Man,
0: don't get closer.
1: No. I remember those days when we used to swim in the SA beach in Sekendi. If a girl came around and then one way or the other, you found out she was in the menses, everybody turned up on her. That you don't have to be here, you have to be home. And this is the time that we need to educate everybody to understand that menstruation is part of ladies.
0: Great.
1: And there is nothing wrong with it. Actually, there's something wrong if a lady is not menstruating.
0: Very true.
1: But once a lady is menstruating, then everything is normal. She's normal. Great. Yes.
0: Great. Now, as an individual and with your team, what are you guys putting in place as far as this campaign is concerned?
1: So what? This is the third year for this event, and this year I've been lucky to partner a Sekendi brother called Sterling.
0: Okay.
1: He has an outfit called Sterling's Effect.
0: Okay.
1: We are working together on this, and interestingly, we are both guys.
0: Nice.
1: Yeah.
0: It feels great. I mean,
1: yes.
0: When Chelsea told me about this, I'm like, oh, I'm glad this is coming from this particular angle.
1: Yeah.
0: Because the fact that a man is even champion and is actually breaking that stigma. In the first place.
1: And I'm telling every man out there that Charlie, those days are over when your woman calls you that, oh, I'm in my menses, and you start coming up with excuses. Mm-hmm. Oh, my auntie in Accra says I should come over. You try to run away for those 5 days. Those days are all over.
0: Mm.
1: We need to stay, support them. Earlier on, a lady was telling me that that's the time we need cuddles.
0: Very true.
1: Yes.
0: Because some go through some severe pains,
1: brother,
0: that
1: they need
0: that particular care at that particular time.
1: I was telling a friend that, especially in the workplace,
0: mm-hmm.
1: when a lady comes and it's that time of the month, they are normally slow. They are very emotional.
0: Yeah.
1: We, the men around, we can try sharing her workload, giving her some space. If possible, allow her to take some time off to recover. We need to support them because we can't do without them.
0: Very true.
1: We can't do without them.
0: I have personally witnessed this with my wife. I mean, she's that kind of person that it really weakens her.
1: Yeah.
0: She can't even do anything. So, exactly. I mean, when it gets to that time, I take care of the kitchen, whatever I'm supposed to cook, I do it, I serve her. I make sure she's okay till she gets through the pain. I wish others can also do the same because, I mean, this is something that we really need to look at. And some people make it look like they are pretending.
1: Exactly.
0: Why would you think this way?
1: Exactly.
0: So myopic. I'm like, how?
1: Exactly. People think that you are doing too much. It's just menses. And sometimes some women themselves will tell you that, oh, this pain is nothing. When you give birth, it will stop.
0: I keep hearing that too.
1: You see, one thing I feel that if you have your menses and it goes smoothly for you, that's you.
0: Yeah.
1: Somebody else won't be able to stand for the whole 5 days.
0: True.
1: I know somebody that goes through painkillers. Like, back to back, every 2-3 hours, she has to take painkillers.
0: Hmm.
1: That's hers. Well, there can be some medical conditions attached to it,
0: yeah.
1: But the bottom line is that once you are around such a person, let's be supportive.
0: True.
1: Let's do away with the stigma. If you touch a woman who is in her menses, I mean, just touching, if you touch her, there's nothing wrong with it.
0: Yeah.
1: If she cooks for you, there's nothing wrong with it.
0: Some husbands don't even want them to lay beside them when they are in their flow.
1: Husbands.
0: This is total madness.
1: Total madness.
0: How?
1: Total madness. My first daughter is 15 years, and I tell Asida all the time that if you want your sanitary towel, feel free to talk to me about it.
0: Great.
1: And she would always tell me, Daddy, I need this. I've gotten her the app which monitors, and I have one on my phone also. And recently she comes and says, oh, Daddy, this month has been so smooth. And I'm proud that my daughter is able to talk to
0: that
1: me
0: conversation alone.
1: About it. Yes. Mm. So she knows she's not alone. So when she goes out there, there's nothing you can do that she would feel stigmatized when it comes to her menses, because she knows that I support her fully. And day in, day out, I'm trying to learn more so that at least we can educate more men to become advocates for menstrual hygiene.
0: I like your angle to the father-daughter conversation.
1: Exactly.
0: I mean, I think that would be the best day to start this conversation.
1: Yeah.
0: Because if she knows she can trust daddy with this conversation and daddy would not stigmatize her with anything, she'll feel free and comfortable in her zone. So please, I think we should also take this one. If you're a father listening to us right now, this is something you need to look at.
1: Yeah.
0: Build that rapport with your daughter. Be able to have a convo on this. It's not...
1: Charlie. The interesting thing is that when a young lady is about 13 years, nobody sits her down and tells her that someday, sometime, your body will change and this would happen to you. So a lot of girls can be walking the street, can be home, and all of a sudden they are bleeding.
0: Yeah.
1: And they have no idea what is happening to them. Mm-hmm. So if they don't have the right person around to talk to, that this is for you to educate them on what it is, how to treat it, and most especially the hygiene part of it,
0: yeah,
1: then it becomes a whole mess. People are using handkerchiefs, tissue paper, things that they are not supposed to use, things that are not good for their health. So when part of the program is, after educating them, we teach them how to use the pad, not just to use it, mm-hmm, how to dispose it when you are done.
0: Yeah.
1: And then also we'll give them a few parts. We can't provide enough for them all for the whole time, but we'll give them a little, and then we'll keep working hard to make sure that everybody has access to part, menstrual parts.
0: I think one thing that I picked from what you just said is how you dispose it.
1: Yes.
0: I think it's very, very important.
1: Very, yeah,
0: if you can really briefly touch on that, the right way to dispose it when you're done.
1: So you see, the makers of the sanitary pad itself, they make it in a way that when you are done, whatever you need to wrap it up nicely, mm-hmm, it's in the pack.
0: Yeah.
1: So you wrap that up nicely, you dispose it with... People prefer to burn. However you want to dispose it, that is fine. But when you're done washing of your hands with soap and running water, making sure that it's clean water, making sure that the environment is also clean.
0: Yeah.
1: Look at our primary schools, our JHS and the SHS schools. The washrooms are always open.
0: Yeah.
1: All the students can go in at the same time, do their business with everybody standing next to each other.
0: Yeah.
1: Now, how many girls will feel comfortable going into that space to change? It's not comfortable.
0: Yeah.
1: So another thing we'll be advocating for is a safe space for young girls to be able to do their business without any fear or any thinking that this, the next person is coming to see what I'm doing, because it feels like everybody is shy or it's a taboo. No woman talks about menstruation. It's like nobody does it, but we know everybody goes through it. But it's just because of the environment that we've created and the narrative around menstruation.
0: Great. Abeku, now let's start on the program itself. When it's happening, how we can be part of it, how every young lady who qualified to be part of it and all that. Take us through.
1: So the program is happening tomorrow at the AME Zion Church in 2nd D.
0: Okay.
1: We are starting at 11 a.m. And then we would have experts from the Health Directorate who are going to educate young girls on hygiene, on disposal, menstrual health and everything, what to look out for when you need to talk to somebody and all that. And we start at 11. There will be a lot of side attractions. And we are looking forward to have young ladies who have started menstruating, mm-hmm, those that are about to start.
0: Yeah.
1: And then the good part is, as I said earlier, we would also give out free sanitary pads to all the young ladies that attend the program tomorrow.
0: That's beautiful. Yeah. And how long have you been doing this?
1: So this is the third year. This is the third year running. Yeah.
0: Great. Who qualifies to be there?
1: Every young lady qualifies to be there.
0: Okay.
1: Every man, not even young man, every man out there, you can come and listen to what, get educated on it. It's nothing strange. Just come and get educated on it. So we look forward to seeing everybody at the program tomorrow.
0: All right. So we're the Pathfinders Outreach Ministry. Are there some handles on socials that we can check out if you want to get more updates concerning whatever you guys are into?
1: Yes, on all social media handles, it's Pathfinders Outreach Ministry. You can check us out on Facebook, yes. We are more active on Facebook.
0: All right, and if anybody loves the initiative and want to support it, are there some contacts you can get in touch with you guys? Maybe with this sanitary pad you'll be giving out, maybe a company is listening to you guys. Okay, we have XYZ sanitary pad.
1: That'd
0: we want to support you guys with this.
1: That would be great.
0: So if you can let out some contacts.
1: That would be great. So basically, on all social media handles, it's Curtis Abeku Christian.
0: Okay.
1: You can check me out. All social media handles, I'm on it. And then you can also call 0230-111-111. We will be glad to speak to any company for
0: any
1: collaboration.
0: Let's have the number again.
1: So it's
0: 0230-111-111-111. All right.
1: Yeah.
0: Abeku, thank you so much for this beautiful initiative.
1: Thank you so much.
0: I am so excited. A man is championing this because I have had issues with this for years. I mean, watching my kid sister, watching my wife and all that go through this pain, and the way people are being stigmatized out there, and you pushing this agenda, God bless you.
1: Charlie, do
0: you
1: want to
0: ask something?
1: Thank you so much.
2: I miss you, bro.
0: Day one corner. Just a grind.
1: Charlie, thank you so much for your time. And you hosting us, Charlie, it's it's a big deal for us also that we have another advocate in you.
2: Nice.
1: And you can use your platform to also once in a while chip in about the menstrual health.
2: Great.
1: Once we all come together to help our beautiful women throughout this process, Charlie, we would all be very happy people.
2: Most definitely.
1: Thank you so much for having us this afternoon, bro.
2: Thank you too. Thank you too for joining us. So ladies and gentlemen, in case you don't know the gentleman talking, his name is Ketis Abeku Christian and the Chief Executive Director of Pathfinders Outreach Ministry. And he's been talking about, menstrual hygiene, and today happens to be World Menstrual Hygiene Day, so therefore it falls in the right place to have this conversation. Abeku, enjoy the rest of the day.
1: Thank you so much, my brother. Have a great one.
2: Same there.

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1: Hello, is it me you're looking for?
0: No one remembers the business that failed to advertise. 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

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And then finally, if you care for some lunch this late afternoon,

0: oh me de me be ma me pe sey
1: oh me o fe tell me dey say now we don be na and you be the shit o di tell me so wa ga
0: beta ah ntie e pere che me be package ne o
1: e to e to go fix the wardrobe me tell me that that that one is different that that anya nsemi na na be tu akache de shelo se akofala you can say low key with her.
0: You don't
1: matter. I'm going to find out things. You know, cool, but
0: you know, Okay. So, thank you very much. Hello.
2: Hello.
0: Yeah, good evening. Please, your name and where you from.
2: This is my channel.
0: Okay, driver, my intel.
2: Yeah, because of that.
0: Hello.
2: I spoke of an I just be yes. Or say, when I'm going to be sending to Ben Asana. As the question I have, sometimes you do the endurance of exercise. If a computer bench in the good work, a high car, oh, it be a very small day, be a little bit of bench. It is the morning again, I'll book a half bench and I'll go in with a short bench, no picture.
0: Thank you very much.
3: A disco baiting.
0: Chelsea, just a minute. Hello? Okay, but you're ETO.
2: I'm saying the car say, like, I said, you are not really too upset approach,
4: okay? And it's all kind of crazy. We have let's say, Obano, and we have to see, on no, you will know. And then we will say, we will not sometimes block me, they all catch it. And I have done a crazy, not a kind of own state. It was a crazy.
0: But you meet you, Pa?
4: Yes. And you know, I think, you know, we can bring out guys sometimes. The one I do so with girl, and I saw the one way of us. Now, like, you can approach him and say, we're big, blah, blah, blah, blah. Then, you see, focus is on that, or the rest of the river. Let's have a look at some basketball. Okay. We have dated to learn when you came on me, because I was in the room again.
0: Okay, so if I may ask, what would be your questions, or what would be the kind of discussion you'd be having with the lady?
4: The discussion I have with the lady, maybe this is what I do. But first, maybe you're a student or senior, you're a student, senior, I don't understand. But when I get summer or when I have it, I'll give it to you. Also,

Okay, thank you very much. I think we are done with the phone calls.

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official frequency for the young and